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Okay. 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Csoki Gazimmal és Lagermegy. Let me tell you the story of that guy. First you loved, then you promised, was losing control, crazy night, intense.

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2: They say the holy water's watered down, and this town's lost its faith. Our colors will fade eventually, so if our time is running now, day after day, we'll make the mundane a masterpiece. Oh my, my, oh my, my love, I take one look at you, you're taking me out.

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Listen to the mariachi play at midnight. Are you with me? 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

0: Drink some margaritas by swinging blue lights. 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Listen to the mariachi play at midnight. Are you with me? Are you with me?
1: A műsorszám termék megjelenítést tartalmaz. 12 éven aluliaknak nem ajánlott.

music and rhythm and the flow, it's got a certain beat to it that just reminds me of what I grew up on.

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New purchase, different dude. 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She a lot, fit and rude. 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
1: Gagnez le crâne et l'échec!
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1: Ma megint siki, mert hogy mondtam mondani, csendes vagy. 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

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Isteni DJ Volto. 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And because of Visa, Mr. Avicii. 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

0: Festival et Réseau Magada, Moutache Vituz, She Dreams. Everybody! 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
1: 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I'm just right here.